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10: Damn, little mama. 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
2: Hey, Gwen.
3: I'm here.
2: You're here? You're looking for Akeem?
3: I am.
2: What happened?
3: Okay, so we've just been kind of hanging out, maybe for like a month or so. And then all of a sudden, he just, like, ghosts me. Like, he's not answering any of my calls or responding to my texts. It's I don't know.
2: You don't know? Can you think of anything you did? Do you know anything you did the last time you hung out, or?
3: I don't think so. I mean, no. We went to this restaurant, and we watched a few games with his friends, and then he dropped me off at home, and I just haven't heard from him since.
2: And you're sure nothing crazy happened?
3: I'm positive. I mean, we were having fun, eating food, maybe having a few drinks and watching football. I can't think of anything because it sucks. You know, I thought we were like meant to be.
4: Meant to be.
2: Why do you think you were meant to be?
3: It's just how we met. Like, it felt very like divine timing. Like, So I was drunk and I got in his car on accident because I thought he was my Uber driver.
4: Oh my God.
2: What?
3: Yeah, I probably had a way to, a little bit too much, honestly. I'm thinking it was Uber late, so I went in his backseat and I just told him to take me home, and then we ended up arguing for like 20 minutes, and then he actually did end up bringing me home.
2: Okay.
3: So I thought that was really nice. So I gave him my number.
2: Yeah.
3: And I felt bad for it because I thought that was sweet of him, but I felt bad that I was like that trash.
2: Yeah. And that's how you started dating?
3: Yeah, that's how we started dating.
2: I got to be honest, man, that really does sound like one of those meant to be things.
4: Yeah. It's like a good meeting story.
2: Yeah. Because like not only did she get in his car and, you know, think he was the Uber, but you said you argued with him for 20 minutes. And then he finally was like, fine, where do you live? That's hilarious. All right. You know what? We're going to call him up next. See what the deal is. All right, Gwen?
3: Okay. Thanks, guys.
2: All right. Hang on. Second date update on 10s.
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1: We just spoke to Gwen. She's looking for Akeem, and we got to get this dude on the phone because the how we met story is freaking amazing. First of all, it is so this modern age. Gwen was drunk. She was being responsible, and she got an Uber to take her home, except that she got into Akeem's car thinking that he was an Uber. So when I say Gwen was drunk, Gwen was drunk. So she gets into the back seat of his car and says, take me home. And Akeem is trying to explain to her that he is not her Uber driver. And she was trying to explain to him that he was her Uber driver. And after 20 minutes of back and forth, he finally said, what is your address? And he took her home anyway. But during the ride, yeah, they bonded. They exchanged numbers. They've been going out for a while, except for the part where Akeem's not completely blowing her off. But anyway, that just we got to bring this back. We got to run it back. Gwen, you still there?
2: Hey, I'm here.
1: Okay, stay quiet. We're going to call Akeem right now, okay?
2: Okay, thanks.
3: Hello?
1: Hi, is this Akeem?
3: What day is it? I thought I had the day off.
1: Oh, my goodness. Akeem, this is not work. This is, you might want to sit up for this. So this is Ramiro, Pebbles, and Melissa. And we're calling you because somebody wants a date with you. A girl that you know gave us your number, and she would love to go on a date with you. We'll pay for the date if you say yes to a date with her. We'll tell you her name, and if you agree, then we'll let you pick the restaurant, the day, the time, and we'll pay for all the drinks and the food for one date.
3: Holy s***, you just said a lot of words. Can you just repeat the part where I can eat for free? And
1: oh yeah, yes. It's you get to pick wherever the date happens if you agree to the date.
3: All right, I'll take that. How do I claim it?
1: Oh, so all you got to do is say yes to date. The girl that called us is Gwen.
3: Oh, absolutely.
4: He's awake now.
1: Can you pick? No, it doesn't work like that. It needs to be with Gwen. She's the one that called us. Can we ask you what she did wrong though? Because she told us the how you guys met story, and that was just an amazing story.
3: Oh, you talking about when she basically carjacked me? Yeah, that's a great story. All right.
1: I mean, well,
3: I should have known that she won't be a problem.
1: What made you stop? What made you block her, basically?
4: Wow.
3: So we went out to a restaurant to watch football. You know, we were watching the playoffs. We went out with three of her girlfriends.
1: Uh-huh.
3: And if you hadn't learned by now, she likes to drink, and so does her friend.
4: Okay. Well, now we do.
1: Okay.
3: And, of course, they all got way too drunk.
1: Uh-huh.
3: And I don't know. They started looking at the TV and was saying that one of the players or the coaches or someone on TV looked like one of the Mario brothers.
1: Uh-huh.
3: Next thing I know, Gwen grabs a mushroom, throws it on my and yells, grow.
4: Wait. Jesus.
1: Like Mario.
4: What?
1: You know how Mario, when he has a mushroom, he goes from small to big?
4: Okay.
1: So...
4: Wait, did she put it in your pants? Did she pull your pants down?
5: Oh my.
4: What did she... I need this visual.
5: Do you?
3: She just... she didn't put it in my pants. She threw it on my pants.
4: Okay.
3: And said, grow.
4: Okay.
1: Why would she do that?
5: Wow.
4: What is happening?
3: She thinks I have a small...
4: No.
2: Oh my God.
4: I didn't even think. Oh my God.
2: Clearly, I was drunk.
1: Hold on. Okay, Akeem, Gwen is on the phone. She was listening.
4: She yelled, bro.
1: She was listening to the whole conversation. Gwen, why would you do that?
4: That's embarrassing.
2: I honestly, y'all, I don't even remember doing that.
4: But
2: if I feel like it's just a joke, I was drunk. Like, what do you want me to do?
3: No, you

0: How about that?
1: That is kind of embarrassing, yeah, though. Even if it is a joke, that's like,
2: oh God! I wish I saw that. Did the friend say anything?
1: Oh my God!
3: Everybody was laughing.
0: Everybody in the restaurant was laughing.
1: You imagine everybody in the bar like pointing at his and just laughing.
2: So
1: grow.
2: Yeah. So that's why, Akeem, you can't get over that.
0: No, I had a stain in my pants the entire night.
2: Oh God!
0: It ain't even about the pants. It's about the mushroom. It's about the joke. How about I grab a mushroom, throw it on your chest, and say, "Bro, little kids, bro."
1: All right, hold on. Let's solve this real quick. Do you really think he has a small dick, or are you just joking?
4: Oh boy.
3: Well, I feel like small is relative.
1: Oh, okay,
2: that
1: never
2: is
1: mind.
2: So the wrong
1: that is
2: answer.
1: Not the answer I was expecting at all.
2: Okay, how about?
1: All right, Romero, don't even bother. Seriously.
2: Akeem, would you like another date with Quinn? Perhaps discuss this.
0: Absolutely the not. Definitely not.
2: Okay. Gwen, now you know why. You ruined such a great story.
4: Let it grow. Let it grow.
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0: the Get Up Crew. Why are you crying, Melissa?
1: All
0: I heard was...
1: I swear I do this to myself. Like, I'm one of those, what are they called? Emotional cutters?
0: Yeah, you're an emotional cutter.
1: I can't... Remember... I told you about the dog that I follow on Instagram passed away, Tucker the Golden Retriever.
0: Tucker the Golden Retriever.
1: Well, I'm scrolling through like YouTube just now and all the old video. Like he was such an important part of my day. Anytime they would post a video, I would watch it like a million times. It just made me happy. It was one of those like, you know, and
0: a dog that you never met.
1: Yes. Yes. I considered like if they were going to do a tour, like, you know how when you go to like Comic Cons?
0: Yeah.
1: They have all kinds of characters there that you can meet. Yeah. I was hoping that they would go on some kind of tour and I would go out and meet him. And he passed away, unfortunately, from lymphoma. And a video, the very first video they ever posted came up on my YouTube. It was the day they adopted him.
0: Yeah.
1: And they went and...
0: And that's why you cried?
1: I couldn't stop it. I was bawling. I know. I need help. I need help. It was just so sad and unexpected.
0: Yeah.
1: And I follow a lot of, animals. You know, animals, you know, influencers, but animals too. There's animals. This guy, I mentioned this before. There's this cat, a dwarf cat named Jiggy. If anything ever happens to Jiggy.
0: Something's going to happen to Jiggy eventually.
1: Oh my God, I can't.
0: Something's going to happen. That's the thing with animals. Something usually happens to them before it happens to us.
1: Then there's this other fat cat named Jasmine that I follow, and there's this fat cat that just became voted the cutest cat in Cincinnati named Pumpkin.
0: Cincinnati.
1: This big fat orange cat named Pumpkin that I follow now too, and they're putting Pumpkin on a diet because Pumpkin's overweight. He's like 22 pounds.
0: You have a great idea for the influencer pets Comic-Con situation type of thing, you know?
1: Oh, that is a good idea. They must have something like that already,
0: I don't know,
1: though.
0: But that's part of my argument whenever somebody says adulting is tough. I'm like, are you kidding me? I said, when you can dress up and go to a convention where there were people who played characters and you go dressed up as that character as an adult, I said, don't ever tell me that adulting is hard. You can play video games. You can go to those things and not get judged.
1: Yeah.
0: Hey, don't ever tell me. Just say paying bills sucks. That's it and that's all. Because you literally, in 2026, you can be an adult and act like a child in every way, shape, or form. People will be cool with it.
1: There's a big one coming up in November. I believe it's the Rhode Island one. And my childhood crush is going to be there. And I am very much contemplating going. C. Thomas Howell. Do you remember him?
0: I remember the name.
1: He was in soap like The Outsiders, Secret Admirer. Yeah.
0: Isn't it weird seeing
1: The
0: him,
1: Hitcher?
0: Like,
1: so he was saying, in like the guy
0: was like
1: movies.
0: He was like your childhood crush, but like when you go see him, he's gonna be like an old.
1: He's still cute now.
0: Crusty dude.
1: Yeah, but he's still cute now.
0: I have like such a weird thing with those things.
1: Yeah, with like, what? With like Comic Cons? Or just
0: it's all these people who played characters back in the day. Now they look like that character's grandparent.
1: Yeah.
0: And I don't know.
1: Saw Leah
0: weird.
1: Thompson, who I used to love. Like she was in a ton of 80s movies. But she looks good though. But it is. It's like an older version. But I mean, we are all older versions of
0: ourselves.
1: You
0: ever see like those
1: too.
0: Wrestling convention videos?
1: Yeah. Oh, I met, what's his name? Your boy. He's not your boy, but he was a wrestler. What the hell was his name? I sent you a picture of him.
0: You gotta be a little more specific.
1: No, I know, but I sent you a picture of him. The guy with he was like an army guy.
0: Sergeant Slaughter?
1: Sergeant Slaughter, yeah. I met
0: back
1: him.
0: Back in the day, all those dudes just roided out, jacked.
1: Yes.
0: They were like human superheroes, you know, like human cartoon characters. And you go to meet them now, and like they're old.
1: I know.
0: And like in wheelchairs or if not walking to
1: he
0: the...
1: He couldn't
0: like
1: stand up for a long. He had to keep sitting down. It felt bad.
0: And you got dudes going like, oh man, I used to love it when you dropped an elbow from the top row. You're looking at that guy.
1: Romero, do you know how much they're making?
0: No, I'm sure they're making a lot of money.
1: They get a fee for just being there, but then you got to pay like between $80 and like $200, $300 just for a picture. And then if you want it, the picture is worth more if it's not signed.
0: The picture is worth more?
1: Yes. If you get it signed,
0: it
1: decreases in value.
0: Really?
1: I could be. Hold on. Am I saying that wrong, or is it the opposite?
0: See, I know nothing about like that ecosystem.
1: Yeah.
0: I just look at it from a distance and go, that's weird. It makes me uncomfortable.
1: It's something about when it, I don't know, I could be, all the Comic-Con people are going to message me, but yeah, it's something weird like that. Like, you want it just a selfie with the person.
0: It's like, and guys, that's what costs the most. You want to go see the guy most. Who was in Star Wars? All right, cool. Yeah. This time I'm going to dress like a Star Trooper and you dress like C-3PO, okay? Let's go get laid.
1: I love it. I love it. And then the selfies are the most money. It costs the most money. Wow. And if, God forbid, if they see you trying to take a picture.
0: Yeah.
1: In the line or like on that, you'll get like kicked out. You can't do that. It's, they're very specific. There's a lot of rules.
0: So you've been to these?
1: Yes.
0: Are there ever like empty lines?
1: Yes.
0: Oh, see,
1: and I feel bad.
0: About.
1: Like, I almost want to get in it just to make them feel better. There's a bunch of those.
0: Oh.
1: Yep. And maybe not empty, but like maybe there's one line where it's like 500 people. Then there's a line with like one and you feel bad. Yeah, I know.
0: See, let's do a radio one. That'll be us.
1: Hold on, my friend Kevin just messaged me. He goes to these all the time. It's less valuable if it's personalized, but if it's just autographed, it's more valuable. That makes sense. Like, it can't have your name on it.
0: Thanks, Kevin.
1: Well, I mean,
0: do you call them by their real name or their character name when you? Hey,
1: that's a good question.
0: What's up? It's Chewy
1: Pony Boy.
0: Meanwhile, he's old.
1: He looks good though.
0: Sucking on an inhaler.
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0: This is the second date update on the 10th with Ramiro, Pebbles, Melissa, and Leroy. 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
1: Hi, Samantha.
2: Hey.
1: So you're looking for Jared?
2: Yes.
1: Okay. What happened? Talk to us.
2: I've been seeing this guy for a while. He's super cute. Every time we hang out, we get along great. I decided to take my relationship a little step further with him.
1: Oh, no.
2: Yeah. And I invited him to a family wedding.
1: Okay.
3: Okay.
1: That's not that bad.
3: But no, I mean, that's something you do with someone when you see something serious happening.
1: Yeah, though. Yeah. Now, is that the last time you hung out with him?
2: Yeah, unfortunately, that was
1: the last time.
2: Oh,
1: God. There it is. Okay. If you had to rack your brain as to anything that you might have said or done or which family member he had sex with, can you think of anything?
2: Well, okay, honestly, we were having a great time. I didn't do anything.
1: Uh-huh.
2: But he might think I have an insane family. That could be an issue.
1: Why? What's wrong with your family?
2: Long story short, at the reception, we're all getting drunk. We're having a great time with my cousin.
1: Uh-huh.
2: And her boyfriend, nobody really likes him. So my cousin was upset talking to her mom, my aunt, and I try to figure out what's going on. So apparently she got an unwarranted pic.
1: Wait, who got the pic?
2: My aunt.
3: Okay.
1: From who?
2: My cousin's boyfriend.
1: What? Your cousin's boyfriend sent the pic to your aunt?
2: Yeah. And, you know, it causes a big to-do. Long story short, everybody gangs up on him.
1: Yeah. So what you're trying to say is this was Jared's introduction to your family at a wedding?
2: Yes.
1: having somebody send the pic to their possible mother-in-law someday and then getting beat up and thrown out.
2: Yeah, he was a witness to this entire altercation.
1: Yeah.
2: I really, really liked him. And I think he thinks I come from a family of psychos.
1: I mean, I gotta be honest. It sounds like you come from a family of psychos. Okay, so we can fix this. All right, hang on the phone, Samantha, okay?
2: Thank you so much.
1: All right, second date update on 10s.

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1: All right, so if you're just joining us, I'm about to tell you a story that's going to... You're going to love this. It's a story from Samantha. She's looking for Jared, and she's like, I don't understand what happened. Last time, I brought him to a wedding for somebody in my family, and it was great, except for the part where her cousin's boyfriend texted a pic to his girlfriend's mother. And then everybody ganged up on the guy and threw him out of the venue. Besides that, you know, it was a great wedding. So Samantha says, I think I can guarantee him that was a one-time thing. But if, you know, worst case, she'll just never take him to a wedding because you never know how people are going to act. Apparently it freaked Jared out a little bit. And God forbid if that's not it. Could you imagine if he's like, actually... It wasn't
2: right.
1: Yeah. I didn't notice that. I was too busy banging her best friend. Okay. Anyway, hang on the phone, Samantha. Okay.
3: Absolutely.
1: All right. Stay quiet. We're gonna call him right now.
4: Hello.
1: Hello.
5: Damn.
1: Is this Jared?
4: Mm-hmm.
1: Hi, Jared. Sorry for waking you up. Ramiro, Pebbles, and Melissa.
4: Hold on. Who?
1: Oh God. Is this Jared?
5: Oh.
4: Yeah.
1: Okay, so we got your phone number from somebody who wanted to reach out to you on their behalf. It's a girl.
4: Oh.
1: Okay. Hey. Yeah, he's waking up. Okay, so this girl, it's a girl that you know, and I'm going to tell you her name. She wants to ask you out on a date, and if you agree to a date, we'll pay for whatever date you want to do. Like, you name the restaurant, you name the day, the time, all that stuff, and we'll set it up for free just to see if you and this girl, you know, hit it off.
4: Yeah. I like free. Is this girl hot?
2: Oh,
1: is she? I mean,
2: does it matter if it's free? I mean, come on.
1: No, well, I'll, you tell
4: yeah,
1: us.
4: You want me to lie? Of course it matters.
2: Alrighty then.
1: Okay, so you tell us if she's hot. Her name, it's a girl you know, like I said, it's Samantha.
4: Oh, no. Capital N-O. That. I don't care who's paying for what.
2: Is she hot?
4: She's hot.
2: Just kidding.
1: Is it because... her family situation, like, her family's not crazy. She told us what happened at the wedding.
4: Yeah. Well, what she didn't tell you, because she probably doesn't know, you don't understand that whole night was crazy, and she doesn't realize it's my fault. So that's why I can't talk to this girl.
1: It's your fault?
4: Yeah.
1: She told us, like, the thing, like, the cousin's boyfriend got thrown out for, like, sending a picture to her to his girlfriend's mother.
4: Yeah, that's what they think. But
1: that's what they think. But what?
4: That's not what happened. Really.
1: So what happened?
4: I mean, we were doing good. She is hot, and so I convinced her to, you know, send me some nudes, and then it kind of turned into this game where we're sending each other pictures, and it's like fun from different places, like what kind of background we can have, you know, a nipple there behind, you know, in front of the Eiffel Tower, you know, that whatever, that kind of stuff. So
1: yeah.
4: So we're at the wedding, and I figure, well, this is a great time, of course, to send her a picture of my dick. I'm sorry. You said we're on the radio.
1: Okay.
4: I was a little drunk. Well, I was a lot drunk when I was taking the picture. Her stupid f-ing family called her Samantha when her mom has a f-ing sister named Samantha.
1: Oh, no.
4: So her mom... named her daughter the same name as her sister, Samantha. So, you know, we're all close by. And the thing is, I airdropped it. So I see Samantha like I normally do. I mean, normally her aunt isn't around, so it's not a problem.
1: Yeah.
4: I airdrop it to Samantha, and away we go. No harm, no foul. Hey, fun. I'm racking up points on this new game. But... I walk out of the bathroom, and now I see this huge argument, this huge blow up with her aunt, Samantha,
1: yeah.
4: and her daughter, the Samantha's cousin,
1: yeah.
4: And this dumbass Steve, who, by the way, is an ass anyhow. He didn't do it, but now they all think this dumbass now sent his to Samantha's aunt.
1: Now, when you see Steve getting thrown out, Did it make
4: you? What do you mean, see Steve getting thrown out? I had to join in to make it real and slap the shit out of him. So I, of course, I'm getting in on this.
1: Oh my God!
4: Of course I am, yeah.
1: Jared. Samantha's on the phone listening to what you're saying, right?
4: No, she's not.
1: Samantha?
3: You f- moron. How the f***?
4: Oh, I know, I know. My bad. My bad.
2: He said, my bad.
1: It was an honest mistake.
3: Why didn't you pull me aside and f- say something? Oh, my God, that guy.
4: He was an ass.
6: She's all out of breath.
1: At the end of the day, this was all a misunderstanding, and it's between you two and us.
4: Yeah.
1: And everyone listening. So just don't your family. Bring Jared back around. Everyone thinks Steve is a piece of anyway. So Jared just. Yeah. You just expedited what was going to happen anyway.
4: Exactly.
1: All right. So look at this. I mean,
4: really, I fix things when you think about it.
1: Right. So.
4: Actually, like I've been telling Samantha for a long time, my fix things.
2: Okay. Okay.
6: Oh, God.
1: So, how, okay, so Jared, so is that a yes to another date with Samantha?
4: I mean, I don't know. You guys are paying?
1: Yeah, we're paying.
4: Samantha, you down to put this behind us?
3: You know. No, you're a lying piece of shit. I swear, I'll slap the crap out of you if I ever see you again. And honestly, you shouldn't give yourself so much credit. It wasn't impressive, and you're not that big. You.
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1: Yeah.
2: As far as style and influence and culture.
0: Ramiro, Pebbles, Melissa, and Leroy.
2: He's got the juice right now.
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3: I think we know why Carrot Top tried to unalive himself over the weekend. Melissa will tell you all the details coming up in the juice. Then Leroy has some good news. Go ahead, Melissa.
4: My God, I just realized there's so much death in the juice today. Yeah. No, in the juice today, it's all death. First up, Presley Gerber, the son of model Cindy Crawford, passed away over the weekend after checking into a rehab facility in Santa Monica. And that we knew, but now we are learning he may not have been sober when he got there. Sources say the 27-year-old checked into the luxury rehab late Saturday night and was found unresponsive early Sunday morning. Life-saving measures were unsuccessful. He was pronounced dead 10 minutes later. His death is being investigated as a suspected drug overdose. No foul play is suspected, and an official cause of death has yet to be released. A lot of people are not surprised by this news.
3: Not at all. I mean, listen, I've watched that show Intervention.
4: Yes.
3: Fantastic show. I've watched it so many times, and that's a very common thing.
4: Yeah.
3: Where people are like, all right, I'm going to rehab, so I'm going to have one final.
4: One more.
3: Almost like,
4: yeah.
3: Almost like a bachelor party where you have sex with a stripper before you get married. You're like, you know, one final goodbye to my.
4: Yep.
3: To my single
4: gonna get
3: life.
4: High one last time.
3: Yeah, gonna get high one last time, but we're gonna go out like with a banger. So
4: yeah,
3: that makes sense.
4: It's sad. Dolly Parton's nephew, the man who announced her death in a video on social media, has been fired as the head of her security and estate. A termination notice was sent to Brian Seaver informing him he and his security companies were immediately dismissed from every Dolly property, including her main home in Nashville, her museum, downtown residence, and warehouse. No reason was given for the termination, but Brian's team is now calling out Dolly's longtime manager, Danny Nozell, telling TMZ they are, quote, dismayed by the unexpected and so far unexplained actions taken since Dolly's death, adding that we refuse to be intimidated by those whose actions we believe are being taken in good faith and with the intent to profit from the life of someone who gave so much. The letter, though, does say while Brian has been stripped of security duties, his personal interest in the trust remains intact. And while comedian Carrot Top continues to recover from his suicide attempt, we are now learning he was handed a $2 million demand just days before his attempted suicide. And within hours, his lawyer was telling the court that the comedian was being extorted. And the first message, Brian Evans, who Carrot Top's team has accused of extortion, proposed a $2 million deal to end the legal fight involving himself and Carrot, well, himself, Carrot Top. Evans said that everyone would drop their claims and keep the deal private.

0: it, and he even gave Carrot Top's team until Wednesday to accept. Evan still denies he was trying to extort Carrot Top, even saying the sex tape in question had been deleted years ago. Carrot Top was hospitalized Friday after an attempted suicide, which was a suspected drug overdose from prescription drugs. He continues to recover in a local hospital and is breathing on his own.
1: $2 million for a gay sex? Listen, it's
0: allegedly.
1: Yeah, whatever. It's Carrot Top. He's not like a sex symbol for women, man. Somebody demands $2 million, you just come out and be like,
2: I am gay.
0: Stop.
2: I've had two boyfriends most of my life.
1: And I recorded one with that guy over there.
0: Oh,
1: boom.
0: My God.
1: And then you give him the middle finger your ass, and now I'm taking your ass again.
0: Here is Leroy with your good news.
3: All right, so Romero, I think you're going to really, really like this one.
1: Okay.
3: Really like this one. And I'm not joking.
1: Okay.
3: All right. So doing the right thing can be as simple as stopping to help someone who needs it. Here in Massachusetts, a woman's car stalled in the middle of Revere Beach Parkway, leaving her in a potentially dangerous situation, and she was panicking like crazy.
0: This girl's a friend of mine, actually.
3: Oh, okay.
0: Yep. Oh, really? Shout out to Robin.
3: A group of local teenagers, athletes,
1: yeah,
3: from Everett High. Stepped in, helped push the car to safety. They weren't looking for recognition or a reward. They simply saw someone who needed help and decided to do something about it. So, y'all, doing the right thing doesn't always require a big gesture. Sometimes it's just being willing to stop, help, and make someone else's difficult moment a little bit easier. So, shout outs to those student athletes from Everett.
0: Amazing. The video is so nice.
1: I skipped so many days of school there. My friends and I used to skip in the middle of school to the point where, not where the school is now, the old Everett High, they installed a surveillance system.
3: Because of you?
1: Because of us. So what we did, we still figured out a way to escape, because I would go into the principal's office and I'd have my friends try and leave and I would look at the cameras and I figured out a way that we could still escape if we shimmied up against the wall for one of the side doors.
3: Times have changed. Everett High students are doing the right thing now.
1: Yeah, yeah. And going to school, saving people, nerds.
3: And that's your good news. Oh.

0: Fayetteville. Get up.
1: Something special about to happen.
0: It's Ramiro, Pebbles, Melissa, and Leroy. 107.7 The Bounce.
2: But I don't understand why. See, it's burning me to hold on to this. I know this is something I gotta do. But that don't mean I want to. What I'm trying to say is that I love you. I feel like this is coming to an end.

0: Yeah, y'all. Yeah, y'all. Get Up Crew, Ramiro, Melissa, and Leroy. Leroy. Mm. How was your anniversary weekend? Did you make some babies?
1: Shut up. I still have no business. And if I did, well, it was the anniversary. You all can figure it out.
0: Yeah.
1: Had a good time. I feel really, really good. She feels really, really good. And we're not talking about just that part. Just in general. For a year going by, which is crazy.
2: It is crazy. It seems like it went by so fast.
0: Yeah.
1: But besides that, just thankful. I appreciate all the love that people have sent our way, saying congratulations and all that good stuff. And yeah, it's just phenomenal.
0: You got a hotel room. How much time did you spend out of the hotel room?
1: We got there, never came out.
0: That's really? What I'm talking about, baby.
2: Interesting.
0: Yeah.
1: Time for all that stuff, all that ripping and running.
2: Yeah. No, I figured you guys might have gone out and I don't know, done some stuff during the day. No. Never mind. Good for you.
0: How much time did you spend with clothes on in that hotel room?
1: Maybe a quarter of the time.
0: Mm-hmm.
1: 75% butt naked.
0: That's beautiful. You put the clothes on real quick when they come with the room service.
1: One moment I was passed out at the bottom of the bed, just looking out the window. I just passed out, man.
0: Beautiful.
2: Oh, God.
0: God bless. Okay, so let's see. We got October, November, December, January, September, next July.
2: Next July.
0: Yep.
2: Yeah.
0: Oh, stop. Next July.
2: There you go.
1: Well, wait a minute. So now that that's over with, Melissa, the month is officially all yours again. So
2: and then your birthday is right after, so you got some time, too.
1: That's October.
2: Yeah.
1: September is now officially all yours.
2: 1 week.
0: Yeah.
2: It's the week countdown.
1: Yeah, and Tamron Hall's, right?
2: Tamron Hall's birthday was the 16th.
1: Okay.
2: Mine's a week from today, 29th.
0: What are you going to do for this? So that means this weekend is like your
2: I have a big plan. I have a couple of big things this weekend, but one is probably going to get rained out, unfortunately.
0: Oh, really?
2: We have a big nor'easter on the way.
0: Were you going to do some outside activities?
2: Yeah, there's my boy Stevie B is performing at the Kowloon on Saturday night. Sold out show. I had a table. A bunch of my friends were all going to go. And it's not canceled. No one panic yet. They haven't pulled the plug. But I heard, you know, my friend Bobby Wong reached out to me yesterday and told me what the game plan was if it rains. And unfortunately, I wouldn't be able to make the game plan if it rains because I'll be away. I'm going away. Actually, the weekend of Leroy, your birthday, I'm going away. But Friday night, I am going to dinner, so that'll be fun. I'm going to get one of my favorite dishes that I've ever had in my life, the pumpkin chicken risotto.
1: I knew she's
2: at Tresca.
0: Very nice. Yep.
1: This is going down as one of the suckiest ends of summer in summer history.
2: Why do you say that?
1: Well, today's the last day, right?
2: Mm-hmm.
1: I think around 8 something tonight. I mean, it's gloomy out, whatever. And then you get the stupid nor'easter everybody's talking about. El Nino on the West Coast over here. We like going straight into disaster.
2: It's not 100% yet because it's still forming, but chances are it's not. Yeah, if you're in the New England area. Actually, they're saying like the whole top half of the East Coast is going to get hit bad by the storm.
0: We're going to get like just rain the entire
2: time. A lot of wind and a lot of rain. Yeah.
0: Yeah.
2: So,
0: that sucks, man.
2: I know. To anybody who had any plans this weekend, yeah, I know. Sucks.
0: But it's still your birthday, man.
2: It still is.
0: You still got,
2: let's go.
0: Another year to celebrate and blah, blah, blah, blah.
2: Shut up.
0: Yada, yada, yada, and all that.
2: I do love the fall, though. Fall is my favorite time of year. It is. So much going on in the fall. Football's back, Pop Warner, kids playing youth sports.
0: It gets darker.
2: It's all outside.
0: It gets darker earlier.
2: Yeah, but still, it's that little chill in the air. When you leave the house, you can smell like the wood burning from the stoves and like people burning leaves. And like, I love that smell.
1: Yay, depression.
2: No, Halloween.
0: You know what? I'll get you a candle that smells like burnt wood if you want. That wouldn't be a, because I don't mind that smell.
2: Mm-hmm.
0: That wouldn't be a bad candle smell.
2: I love that smell.
0: Like, when you're outside at a fire pit or something like that.
2: Yes.

0: This is the second date update on the 10th with Ramiro, Pebbles, Melissa, and Leroy. Early in the morning. The Get Up Crew, 107.7 The Bounce.
1: Stephanie, how can we help you, madam?
2: Oh my God, I'm so excited you guys are talking to me. Ah! This is so cool. I'm so nervous. Okay, wait, I gotta tell you, I just went out on four really great dates with this guy, John, and he's like so cool. He's beautiful. He's really nice. And all of a sudden, he's ghosting me. And I don't know. We had like such a connection. It was like super fantastic. It sounds so stereotyped, but.
3: Wait, hold on. Hold on. What was that weird going on in the background?
2: Oh, that was probably just my kid boss. I hate talking to that guy. Hey, I'm not at work. I'm not on his clock, so he can suck it.
3: Okay.
4: Damn. Okay.
3: Back to your awesome dates. Go ahead.
2: Anyway, let's just say that we got along very well. He took me out to a really nice dinner, which was very nice. Then we went dancing at a club. We played pool. We hung out all night. We made out. And then the next morning, I like took this huge, huge deal step. I mean, it kind of had to happen because of circumstances, but he got to meet my kids, which was very cool.
3: Okay. So he stayed over?
2: Well, yeah. And then we had like this barbecue going on later in the afternoon, and he came back for that.
3: So
2: it wasn't strange, wasn't odd. He was just really cool about it.
3: All right, just making sure I got the whole situation. All right, so you can't think of anything that you might have done to turn him off?
2: No, I can actually think of a few things I did that turned him on.
3: Okay, all right, well, hang on. We'll give him a call next, see if we can set up another date for you guys, okay?
2: Thank you, guys. This is cool. I'm sure it's just some weird thing happened, but it's going to be great. Thank you.
3: All right, second date update on the 10th.
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15: Costs keep rising with no end in sight. 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Roy Cooper will fight to lower costs, especially the cost of health care. He will protect Medicaid and support lower prescription drug prices. He will restore the Affordable Care Act tax credits so that families don't have to keep facing steep insurance premium hikes. Meanwhile, Republicans in Washington are focused on supporting Trump's tariffs and his war, which have pushed prices even higher. North Carolina families are paying more, so Washington, D.C. should be focused on bringing costs down. Roy Cooper will stand up to Trump and his Republican allies and put North Carolina families first. Early voting is October 15th through the 31st, and Election Day is Tuesday, November 3rd. Make a plan to vote for Roy Cooper.
16: 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I'm running for Senate, and I approve this message.
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1: Okay, so we just spoke to Stephanie. She said that she's gone out with this guy, John, 4 times. Mm-hmm. 4 amazing dates, including the last time where he spent the night at her house, met her kids, and then still came back later for a barbecue. So that rules out the sex being bad. That rules out him hating the kids. So we're going to call him now and see if we can get you, keep this thing that you and John have going. All right, Stephanie?
2: Okay.
1: All right, stay quiet.
3: Hello?
1: Hi, is this John?
3: Yes.
1: John, okay, so don't hang up. It's Ramiro, Pebbles, and Melissa. We're calling you from a radio station, and the reason that we're calling you, we got your phone number from a lady who would love to go out with you on a date.
3: What?
1: Okay, so
3: who is this?
1: Okay, so we're calling you from a radio station, and we got your number from a girl who wants to take you out on a date. This is all going to make sense. She knows you and she likes you. You know her and she thinks you like her too. So, basically, here's the deal. You name a night you're free, you name a restaurant that you'd like to go to. We'll reserve and pay for everything. You show up, and this young lady will show up and see if you guys hit it off. And that's it. It's a win-win situation. Oh, and by the way, I'm going to tell you her name, too.
3: Oh, that would be nice.
1: Okay, now, if I say the girl's name is Stephanie, does that excite you or does that make you a little nervous?
3: Stephanie. Yeah, forget about it. No way, bud.
1: Holy. Okay, why, though? She said, we spoke to her, and she said that you hung out 4 times, and it was amazing.
3: Yeah, we did have some fun dates, and, you know, all she talked about is, you know, I'm the best mother in the world, and, you know, I was like, okay, and, you know, I finally got to meet her kids, and this excellent mother was smoking her weed pen.
1: In front of the kids?
3: Not only in front of the kids, but her 12-year-old son comes up to her and was like, hey, Mom, can I have a little of your medicine pen? And this Stephanie chick says, well, you can have some, but only a small one. This is Mama's medicine. And I was like, what? Who the is giving a 12-year-old weed to smoke? I mean, that's what she thinks being a good mother.
4: Wait a minute.
1: Hold on. There's a lot going on right now. John, Stephanie is on the line. She heard what you said.
4: Oh, this is
3: good.
4: You're going to start judging me as a mother, because, and then you're not going to come hang out? I don't understand. We were fine. Yeah. What happened? It's not a big deal.
1: He was
3: giving your 12-year-old kid weed to smoke and thinking it was okay, and that's not okay.
4: That sounds like a puritanical idea. People give kids wine all the time, a sip of the beer, all the stuff. It's the same thing. What the f***? You serious?
3: Well, I don't think it's a cool thing, and, you know, I don't think anybody who claims to be such a great mom would ever do something like that, so...
4: I'm a fantastic mother. My kids love me. My kids get everything they need. They go to school. They have excellent supplies for their stuff.
3: Yeah, they get stoned whenever they want. I even pulled your kid over on the side and was like, hey, you know, you're only 12. You shouldn't be doing that. And he got all in my face and was like, you know, mind your own business, old man. And I was like, what the f***? From a 12-year-old.
4: What? You tried to, wait a minute.
3: Like,
4: you tried to
3: that's obviously
4: speak
3: somebody
4: to my
3: that's
4: child?
3: Had
4: you
3: no parenting
4: my child?
3: And nobody in
4: you
3: their life that
4: him?
3: Cares about them.
5: Wait.
4: You are not,
5: you
4: are not going to be able to even lead him in any direction. I cannot believe you have the audacity to f***ing speak to him. That is some bullshit pit. Forget it.
3: Well, good. I'm glad you're pissed because I never want to have anything to do with you again, you stupid c***.
1: Guys, this is getting kind of ugly. I think that I think that we can still fix this if John agrees to go out on another date with Stephanie and we just talk it out.
3: I wouldn't go to freaking McDonald's with this bitch anymore.
4: Well, I can't wait until you have your first kid, and then that kid is going to go out and do weed with their friends and do a bunch of stupid shit and probably get hit by a bus. But no, I'm responsible.
3: Well, listen, bitch, you shouldn't be giving a 12-year-old pot. I don't care what rationalization you come up with.
4: Nice language. That's
3: up.
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0: Ramiro, Pebbles, Melissa, and Leroy.
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3: And the juice, Melissa has a story about somebody who's been dead, somebody who just died, and somebody who tried to die.
4: Oh, so sad. I didn't realize it.
3: But then Leroy has good news to bring you back from Melissa's.
4: Thank goodness.
3: From Melissa's just death.
4: Cesspool.
3: Obsessed cesspool of negativity. Go ahead.
4: Boy, thanks for that tee up, Ramiro. I appreciate it. Well, Presley Gerber, the son of model Cindy Crawford, passed away over the weekend after checking into a rehab facility in Santa Monica. And now we are learning that he may not have been sober when he got there, although this shouldn't really be a surprise to anyone. Sources say the 27-year-old checked into the luxury rehab late Saturday, was found unresponsive early on Sunday morning. Life-saving measures were unsuccessful. He was pronounced dead.

0: 10 minutes later. His death is being investigated as a suspected drug overdose. No foul play is suspected, and an official cause of death has yet to be released. Dolly Parton's nephew, the man who announced her death in a video on social media, has been fired as the head of her security and her estate. A termination notice was sent to Brian Seaver, informing him he and his security companies were immediately dismissed from every Dolly property, including her home in Nashville, her museum, downtown. No reason was given, but Brian's team is calling out Dolly's manager, Danny Nozell, saying that they are dismayed by the unexpected and so far unexplained actions. Now, the letter does say while Brian has been stripped of his security duties, his personal interest in the trust still remains intact. And while comedian Carrot Top continues to recover from his suicide attempt, we are now learning he was handed a $2 million demand just days before his attempted suicide. And within hours, his lawyer was telling the court the comedian was being extorted. Now, in the first message, Brian Evans, who Carrot Top's team has accused of extortion, proposed a $2 million deal to end the legal fight involving himself, Carrot Top, and several others. Evans said everyone would drop their claims and keep the deal private, even give Carrot Top's team until Wednesday to accept. Although Evans is denying he was trying to extort Carrot Top, even saying the sex tape in question that he was trying to extort him with has been deleted. Carrot Top was hospitalized last Friday after an attempted suicide, which was from a suspected overdose from prescription drugs. He continues to recover in a local hospital and is breathing on his own, which is great news.
1: He deleted the tape after Carrot Top tried to kill himself. Duh.
0: He said he deleted it a long time ago was the quote. Quote, long time ago.
1: He's lying.
0: Okay.
1: He's lying.
0: There it is.
1: They made a sex tape. He tried to. I don't understand why Carrot Top. It's 2026, man. Be like, yo, I'm gay. You know, being a redhead is the worst thing of all.
0: You know, oh, my God. No, you better leave
1: you.
0: The
1: no
0: gingers
1: judge
0: alone.
1: You for being gay.
0: Don't leave the gingers alone.
1: If they're still paying to go see you.
0: Oh, my God. Here is Leroy with your good news.
2: Well, I got you. I'm
0: thank you.
2: Work things out, fix things up. Doing the right thing can be as simple as stopping to help someone who needs it. So here in Massachusetts, a woman's car stalled in the middle of Revere Beach Parkway, leaving her in a potentially dangerous situation, and it was causing her to panic, too. But a group of local teenagers, athletes from Ramiro's own, Everett High.
0: Oh, yeah, shoot. Baby, yeah. Okay.
2: They saw what was happening and they stepped in, helping to push the car to safety. They weren't looking for recognition or reward. No, no, no. They simply saw someone who needed help and decided to do something about it.
1: Crimson Tide, baby.
2: There you go. Doing the right thing doesn't always require a big gesture. Sometimes it's just being willing to stop, help, and make someone else's difficult
0: great
2: moment
0: news.
2: A little yeah. easier.
1: I remember when I played for the Everett High basketball team, I did
0: shut
1: these
0: up.
1: Things.
0: Yeah, what'd you do? You cleaned up after him?
2: Wow. No. She called you the water boy.
1: Wow.
0: Yes.
1: So disrespectful.
0: Yes.
1: You should look at my stats before you talk
0: oh,
1: trash.
0: Oh, yeah?
1: I held
2: zeros across the
1: while.
2: Board.
0: What stats?
1: Yeah. Look them up. I mean, listen, if they don't have them, that's on them, not me.
2: You gotta be at school in order to play.
1: Oh, that's right. That's right. Never mind. I made it all up.
2: And that's your good news.

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14: Costs keep rising with no end in sight. 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He will restore the Affordable Care Act tax credits so that families don't have to keep facing steep insurance premium hikes. Meanwhile, Republicans in Washington are focused on supporting Trump's tariffs and his war, which have pushed prices even higher. North Carolina families are paying more, so Washington, D.C. should be focused on bringing costs down. Roy Cooper will stand up to Trump and his Republican allies and put North Carolina families first. Early voting is October 15th through the 31st, and Election Day is Tuesday, November 3rd. Make a plan to vote for Roy Cooper.
0: I'm Roy Cooper. I'm running for Senate, and I approve this message.
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0: Hey, Mel, you want to talk to your friend?
1: Yes, let's get Robin on the phone because it's funny. I woke up, I sleep with the TV on, and I usually sleep with Channel 5 on.
0: Melissa sleeps like a college frat boy. She sleeps on the couch, TV's on,
1: yep.
0: Food probably all over the floor,
1: yep.
0: Like, I don't know, most likely beer cans and stuff like that.
1: No beer cans.
2: Which, if we're going to be responsible, we need to say that's probably unhealthy.
1: Oh, absolutely.
2: Okay.
1: Hands down. But I woke up this morning, and the news was on, and my friend Robin was on the news, and it was because of the Everett High basketball team practicing. Saving her life.
0: Saving her life?
1: Yes.
0: Okay.
1: Hi, Robin.
0: Yeah.
3: Hi, Melissa. Hi, guys. Good morning.
2: Good morning.
1: Good morning.
0: So you pull out onto Revere Beach Parkway, and your car just crapped out on you?
3: Yeah. So basically, I volunteer over at the Funk Phenomenon, the dance studio over there, and I was leaving. And I pulled out and the car had just died. And I did. I panicked. I was like, the cars were flying. It was really bad traffic. And I hopped out the car and I went onto the sidewalk. And I was kind of just like, you know, you're all over the place. Like, the car died. I wasn't, what am I going to do? How am I going to fix this? And it was a lot going on at that moment. And these kids were walking by in the parking lot where it's where Popeyes is.
0: Oh,
1: and perfect.
3: They literally,
0: and your first thought was, great, now I'm going to get robbed.
3: No, hold on. That's why I'm sharing the story, because I thought to myself, I volunteered and helped kids, like, you know, my whole life. So I'm thinking, like, these are kids that people driving by probably would think, like, oh, it's a group of kids, they're punks, you know, just in general, because when you see a large group of kids like that, that's what you think. And I'm like, no, I need to point out that this was the total opposite.
1: That's right.
3: Yesterday, when the news reporters came to speak to me, they told me they were the best group of kids they've ever met in their life.
1: I love it.
0: Of course, because they go to Everett High. That school breeds legends. Like the chick from Grey's Anatomy and me.
1: So, Robin, your car broke down and you legit, you got so freaked out, which that's happened to me before, by the way, that you left your car in the middle of the road there and just like ran off to the side so you wouldn't get hit.
3: Yeah, like, that was the first thing I thought, because their cars were flying.
1: Right.
3: They were coming down. So I was like, let me get out. And they saw me. And at first, the kids were like, get in. And I was more concerned for them. So I was like, no. I didn't want them, like, hopping in the street and something happening. And they were like, no, and started stopping the traffic, if you can see in the video. They literally were like, no, we've got this.
1: Love it.
3: And then, to me, the best part wasn't even them pushing the car. At the end, they don't even show that on their video, but I tried to give them money. Mm. That was, to me, like, I was like, come on, let me give you some money, go buy some pizza, do something. And they would not take it. They wouldn't. They were just like, they gave me a hug. They were like, absolutely not. We're just glad you're safe. They were just the best. Their energy was like unbelievable. That's why I wanted them to be recognized, because I'm like, I've never seen this in a long time. I haven't seen this.
1: It's true. Like, too many times you hear about teenagers on the news, it's usually for something bad. So it's nice when something like this gets highlighted.
3: Yeah, these kids, they were a great, like, exceptionally great group of kids. I couldn't believe it. Their energy was insane. They just were so positive. So I really wanted them to be recognized. Well, so I put on Facebook and they were.
2: Where's your car now?
3: So my car, it finally is fixed.
2: Okay,
3: it was
2: good.
3: You know, it was a hefty little fix, but we picked it up last night and everything's good. Okay.
0: If that was Melissa, she would have gone to the side of the road and been like, hit my car, please.
1: Get rid of it. Put it out of its misery.
0: Funny? Do you know what's funny? In the same exact spot where your car crapped out, my cousin one time got hit by a car. And he was laying in the middle of Revere Beach Parkway.
1: What?
0: Yeah. He got hit by a car. And I said, and what happened? I go, did anybody get out to help you? He said, no, they all just drove around and kept driving.
1: Oh, my God. Speed bump.
0: I thought he was a deer.
3: No, it's crazy because nobody in the car stopped. So that's what I was thinking. I'm like, wow. Like, not one car stopped to even be like, stop traffic. Like, so it is true. They all just kept driving by.
0: That's an area where everybody's like on their way to something.
1: Yeah.
0: I don't have time to stop.
1: Yeah.
2: Cold blooded.
0: That's hilarious.
1: Well, thank you, Robin. I'm glad you're okay. Glad the car's okay. And I'm glad these kids are getting the recognition they deserve.
3: Yeah, thank you so much, Melissa. I hope you guys, maybe you get them on. I know they're a great group of kids over at Everett. They're on the basketball team.
0: Actually, one of them is on the phone right now. I think he wants to take you up on that money.
1: Here we go.
4: Cost me at least $2,000. $2,500. Cost me $3,000.
3: Listen, he wants the money. I'll give it to him. Them kids were amazing. Aww. I am going to get over to the high school. I'm going to get over there to meet them this week. I reached out to the athletic director, and I am going to get over. I do want to meet them.
1: I love it.
3: Like, see them again.
1: That's great.
3: Good All stuff. Right.
1: Thanks, Robin.
0: Thank you, Robin.
3: All right, guys. Thank you so much.
1: Bye.
0: All right. Hey, big shout out once again to everyone.
1: Yeah.
0: For helping out Robin Gaye.
2: What's her full name again?
0: Robin Gaye.
1: Robin Gaye.
2: Sounds like she should have been a legendary artist on Motown.
0: Robin.
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Got a in my dental, blowing hemp in a rental. On my way to Sacramento, late night, Arsenio. 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I bet you she into me. 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Just in

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2: Hi, Emma.
3: Hi.
2: You're looking for Chris?
3: Yes.
2: Okay, what happened? Talk to us.
3: So I've been seeing this guy for like 2 months, and he just completely fell off the face of the earth after the last time we hung out.
4: Okay.
2: So the last time you hung out, what happened? What'd you do?
3: Well, I do recall one little thing that might have scared him away. I do have a 2-year-old son.
2: Oh, God. What did your 2-year-old son do?
3: So we just started potty training, and it wasn't going so well. And my parents were like, do that naked potty training thing where you just let him run around the house naked for a weekend so he can easily use the potty whenever he's got to go.
2: And he crapped on Chris.
3: Well, almost. He didn't crap on him, but he did poop on the floor. And then he stuck his hand in it and started wiping it all over the house, including Chris's jacket.
2: Oh! Was it,
4: all right.
2: How bad? Was it bad or?
3: Yeah, it was really disgusting. He literally put poop inside of the sleeves and the pockets. So the guy's keys and his wallet got all shitty too.
4: Okay.
3: It was a giant mess.
4: I think we've discovered.
2: Yeah. So, like, was he pissed?
3: Well, no. Here's the thing. So I promised to pay for a new jacket, you know, when he had it dry cleaned, if it didn't come out, you know.
2: Mm-hmm.
3: But I could tell it was bothering him, but he was trying to act like it was no big deal. And he ended up hanging out after and watched the Super Bowl at my house. But I also haven't heard from him that night, so I'm guessing that's it.
2: Yeah, I don't think you need to guess that's it. We're just going to call him and be like,
3: yeah,
2: listen.
3: Yeah, but why would he stay? You know what I mean? Like, he stayed for like 4 hours.
2: I don't know. Maybe his TV at home wasn't working and he needed somewhere to watch the game. There is no, has to be it. If that's not it, what the hell else could it be that's worse than your kid taking a dump, grabbing it, and sticking it in his jacket?
5: Oh, my God.
2: That's hilarious. Okay. Emma, hang on the phone, and we will call Chris for you next, okay?
3: Okay.
2: All right. Second date update on the 10s.
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1: All right, ladies and gentlemen, it's early, but in case you missed us talking to Emma, first of all, if you're currently eating breakfast right now, you might want to stop. Quick time out on breakfast because, so Emma's looking for Chris, and she said the last time they hung out, what happened was Emma has a 2-year-old son who's currently potty training. And if you know anything about potty training little kids, some people do the naked potty training thing where they literally let the kid run around the house naked. So like it's easy for them to just like go and poop on the potty or whatever, as opposed to like taking layers off. Anyway, the kid's naked. He takes a dump on the floor. He grabs it with his hands. He rubs it all over Chris's jacket and in the pockets and every like the wallet, his keys, all that stuff got crap on it. And that happens to be the last night that Emma and Chris have hung out and spoken to each other. So there's no mystery here. We know what it is. We're just going to get Chris on the phone because he blocked Emma. And we're going to say, listen, she apologizes. She will pay for a new jacket. Can you get over this? It's part of having kids. You know what I'm saying? It's part of having kids and pets. You're either going to step in it, touch it, pick it up, you know, pick it up thinking it's chocolate or whatever. Mm. Yeah, it happens. It's part of the game. So, Emma, you still there?
2: Yeah.
1: Okay.
2: Yeah.
1: Okay. Stay quiet. We're going to call Chris right now, okay?
2: Hello?
1: Hi. Hi, is this Chris?
2: Yeah, this is Chris.
1: So Chris, this is, sorry for interrupting whatever you're doing. It's Ramiro, Pebbles, and Melissa, the Get Up Crew show. Can I explain why we're calling you?
2: Look, sorry, dude, you gotta call a customer service number if you want help, okay? You can't just call the text directly like this.
1: No, this isn't, no. Can I just explain why we're calling? It's not a work thing.
2: Who is this? How the hell did you get my number?
1: Okay, so, it's Ramiro, Pebbles, and Melissa. We're a radio show. It's the Get Up Crew show. And what we do, we'll call people and basically we'll pay for dates for these people. So we got
2: what
1: your...
2: Some random girl gave you my number?
1: Yes, she wants to take you out on... Well, she's not random. But when we tell you her name, you're going to recognize her. And basically, if you agree to go on a date, we'll pay for the dinner that you choose, at the place that you choose, at the time that you choose, okay? So her name is... You sound like you're having a rough morning. It's Emma. Emma's the one who called us about you.
2: That, man. No, that girl wants to kill me. Her.
1: Kill you because her son was putting all over your jacket? That's what she said.
2: Oh, yeah, that was gross, too. But after I left her house that night and I went to bed, I passed the fuck out like completely gone. I didn't fucking wake up until 4 o'clock the next day. Missed
1: Why?
2: Work and everything.
1: Why? How's that her fault? What happened?
2: I don't know. I think she drugged me or roofied me or something. She's
3: Stop it.
4: Wait, hold on. I know I'm supposed to be quiet, but can I ask a question?
1: Okay, so Crystal, Emma's on the phone right now. She heard what Ted. Hold on, Emma, you can explain how he fell asleep until 4 o'clock in the afternoon?
4: Well, okay, so this makes perfect sense now. Chris, did you have any of the cake that was in my fridge by chance?
2: Oh, yeah. I probably ate like half of it. Why?
4: Oh, God, you're such an idiot. That cake is for my son.
1: What the hell? Okay, what do you mean by that?
4: Well, okay, so he had been sick. Mm-hmm. And he hates taking medicine, so when he gets sick, I mix the children's NyQuil into the cake and give it to him to help him sleep. Mm-hmm. But I give him, like, a tiny, like, two little, you know, spoonfuls. Yeah. You ate almost the whole thing.
2: Well, I thought it was the f***ing cake. There's cake in the fridge. I like cake. What the f*** is wrong with you drugging people?
4: Wait. Oh, what the f*** is wrong with me? Okay, God. First off, Paul, you're at my house. The cake was in the back of the fridge. I've been meaning to toss it. Second of all, who the f*** do you think you are?
2: You literally said help yourself to anything in the fridge.
4: Stuff in my fridge.
2: The hell, I went into the fridge.
4: No. And third of all, maybe don't be so fat and eat half a cake.
3: Oh, my God. Okay. This is
2: going
3: downhill quickly.
2: I go to get a snack and now it's my fault?
4: Yeah. It's 100% your fault. If you just asked me, hey, could I have a piece of cake? None of this would ever happen. So this is all on you.
1: Okay. Well, hold on. This is, oh, my God. This is so easy. The actual gotta be honest. The kid pooping and putting it all over your jacket is way worse than you accidentally eating cake. Like, there's a better chance of that happening again than you eating the cake that's going to knock you out until 4 in the afternoon. So it's such a random thing. So how about we can guarantee that that's not going to happen again. How about you guys go out again? You run this back.
4: No. This idiot. He's clearly a little bitch. I take it back. I don't want to go out with him again. And I'm glad my kid put all over your jacket. So.
2: Okay. Man, you. All right. Just off. You psychotic drug. I don't. What? You roofied me.
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0: getting you going.
1: Yeah.
2: As far as style and influence and culture.
0: Ramiro, Pebbles, Melissa, and Leroy.
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3: This is obsessed with dead people lately. That's all she's going to talk about in the juice.
4: No,
3: I hate to break it to you.
4: It's sad right now. A lot of crap going on.
3: Yeah, and it's all in your algorithm. Me, I get nonsense. I get hilarious nonsense.

0: Leroy, I just sent you one.
1: Oh, my phone's in the other room.
0: I just sent you some hilarious nonsense that you're going to appreciate. But Mel, death, murder, kill, murder, suicide. That's what she's going to talk about. And then Leroy's going to give you some good news to make you feel better. Go ahead.
2: All right, well, first up, Presley Gerber, the son of model Cindy Crawford, passed away over the weekend after checking into a rehab facility in Santa Monica. Now we are learning he may not have been sober when he got there, although that isn't a surprise to many. Sources say the 27-year-old checked into the luxury rehab late Saturday night and was found unresponsive early on Sunday. Life-saving measures were unsuccessful. He was pronounced dead 10 minutes later. His death is being investigated as a suspected drug overdose. No foul play is suspected. An official cause of death has yet to be released.
0: I'm not a reality show guy. Not even like sneaky reality. A lot of guys like pretend they don't like reality shows, but they'll watch it with their girlfriends and love it. I'm not that guy because they're not real. But this show, it was a show. I don't even know if it's still on anymore.
2: Intervention.
0: Intervention was the greatest show. They would get people who were, you know, alcoholics, had drug problems and stuff, and do intervention and trick them to come to the intervention and go and all that stuff. Not always a happy ending because it was real life, but a lot of things that people did was have like one final hurrah before they went to the rehab. They were like, I'm going to go get as high or as drunk as possible. So, you know, and I think it actually happened on the show where some people actually passed away because they overdosed and stuff. So
2: unfortunately,
0: that's a very familiar sounding story.
2: Dolly Parton's nephew, the man who announced her death in a video on social media, has been fired as the head of her security and estate. A termination notice was sent to Brian Seaver, informing him that he and his security companies were immediately dismissed from every Dolly property, including her home in Nashville, museum, downtown residence, and warehouse. No reason was given for the termination, but Brian's team is calling out Dolly's manager, saying they are dismayed by the unexpected and unexplained actions, and say we refuse to be intimidated by those whose actions we believe are being taken in bad faith and with intent to profit. Now, the letter does say, while Brian has been stripped of his security duties, his personal interest in the trust remains intact. And while comedian Carrot Top continues to recover from his suicide attempt, we are now learning he was allegedly handed a $2 million demand just days before his attempted suicide. And within hours, his lawyer was telling the court the comedian was being extorted. Now, in the first message, Brian Evans, who Carrot Top's team has accused of extortion, proposed a $2 million deal to end the legal fight involving himself, Carrot Top, and several others. Now, Evans is denying it. As a matter of fact, we got an email from him earlier this morning.
0: Yeah.
1: Allegedly.
2: Allegedly.
0: What did it say?
2: Correct. Well, let's see. Well done. Again, this is all alleged. From Brian Evans, if you are going to accuse me of extortion, put me on the air. You have no idea what you're talking about.
0: Oh,
2: Brian Evans.
0: Yeah, that'd be great.
2: I emailed him back about 20 minutes ago. We haven't heard back from him. Brian, I sent an email back. I said, we are not accusing you of anything. We're just talking about the TMZ story.
0: Yeah.
2: And I said, we'd love to talk to you. If you want to come on air, email me back. I'm still waiting to hear. So, Brian, if you're listening, which you obviously
0: are. And by the way, Brian, we got a timer on this. You know, it's not personal. It's just kind of like a 15 minutes of fame, you know, the 15 seconds. People get over stuff quickly. So,
2: yeah, I mean, listen,
0: like tomorrow, we're not going to want to talk to you.
2: We would love to hear your side of the story. And in regards to Carrot Top, he is breathing on his own, which is great news. And he continues to recover in a local hospital. All right. Here is Leroy with your good news.
1: All right. So check it out. Doing the right thing can be as simple as stopping to help someone who needs it. Here in Massachusetts, a woman whose name is Robin Gay, her car stalled in the middle of Revere Beach Parkway, leaving her in a potentially dangerous situation, and she was panicking too. But a group of local teens, athletes from Everett High, saw what was happening, and they stepped in, helping push the car to safety. They weren't looking for recognition or a reward, no money, they didn't want none of that. They simply saw someone who needed help and decided to do something about it. Doing the right thing doesn't always require a big gesture. Sometimes it's just being willing to stop, help, and make someone else's difficult moment a little bit easier. Yes. So shout outs to those student athletes from Everett High School.
0: Damn right.
1: That's right, and that's your good news.
0: Speaking of the Avengers, are you going to go see the Endgame Encore that's coming out this weekend, which supposedly has like a scene which will set up Doomsday?
1: No. I'll wait for somebody to record and just put. I'm not going to see the movie all over again.
0: Yeah.
1: Just so I can see the end.
0: Which is going to, especially if it's going to be something that ruins everything that came before that, you know?
1: I'm all set. Somebody will record it on the low and put it out there, and I'll see it that way.
0: Okay.
1: I ain't going to it.

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9: 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North Carolina families are paying more, so Washington, D.C. should be focused on bringing costs down. Roy Cooper will stand up to Trump and his Republican allies and put North Carolina families first. Early voting is October 15th through the 31st, and Election Day is Tuesday, November 3rd. 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

0: get up for Romero, Melissa, and Leroy. Actually, Leroy, I'm going to ask you the question that Melissa asked me earlier.
1: Mm-hmm.
0: What does the I in iPhone stand for?
2: The I in iPhone? What does it stand for? I never thought about that.
0: What did you think? Like, did you ever have a thought of what it stood for? I never thought, but then Melissa asked me, and I said, I assumed it means like I, like mine.
2: Intelligent, intellectual, I don't know.
0: No. Internet. Originally, it was for internet.
2: Oh, my God.
0: Yeah, yeah, yeah.
3: Is that really what it stands for sure? You looked that up?
0: Mm-hmm.
3: Okay.
0: Yeah.
3: And then after that,
0: they were like, you know, it could be like individual or whatever. Mm-hmm. But yeah, originally, it stood for internet.
2: Oh, wow.
0: Yeah. I had no idea. And that's why we're talking about. And Melissa asked this question on the Get Up Crew Facebook page. What's the most basic thing that you just learned?
3: Yeah, like I was today years old when XYZ.
0: Yeah.
3: Yeah. That's we're getting funny. A lot.
2: I wrote this. I had posted this September 10th on my Facebook page.
3: Mm-hmm.
2: And I said, I didn't know 7-Eleven stood for the store being open 7 days a week, 7 a.m. to 11 p.m.
3: I didn't know that either.
2: I said, don't roast me.
3: Yep.
2: I've never felt dumber. I had no idea.
0: What did you think it is?
2: I don't know. I just remember driving
3: home. I didn't either, Leroy.
2: 18, and I say, hey, what time does 7-Eleven close?
3: I didn't know that either.
2: She was like, 11?
3: I had no idea.
0: I don't know what it's funny.
3: Cause I don't even know what I ever thought it was. It stood for. I just called it 7-Eleven. I didn't know that's when it opened and closed. Wait, does it open at 7 a.m. or is the 7 for 7 days a week?
2: I don't even know.
0: 7 a.m.
2: 7 a.m. to 11 p.m.
3: Okay.
0: Which 7 a.m. sounds kind of late, doesn't it?
3: It does. That's why I'm like, wait, are you sure it doesn't mean for 7 days a week? Yeah.
2: Watch us find out it doesn't even mean that.
3: Right.
0: Like, that would be too much if it's like, oh, we're open 7 days a week until 11 p.m.
3: Right.
2: Ask about store 24. That would have
3: been. Well, then, yeah.
0: What is the most basic? What are people saying on the Get Up Crew Facebook?
3: All right, let's see. Oh, this one's interesting, and I never thought of it. Twinkle, Twinkle, ABCs, and Ba Ba Black Sheep are all sung to the same tune.
0: Mm-hmm. Oh, yeah. I knew Twinkle, Twinkle, and ABCs. I didn't even think about it. Yeah,
3: I didn't know that. Yeah, that was from Christy. Ariana, the saying is play it by ear, not play it by year, Y-E-A-R.
0: She used to think it was play it by year.
3: She thought it was playing it by year.
0: When she heard someone like...
3: I don't know. People are roasting her, though.
0: Yeah, I was going to say, like, yo, Saturday, do you want to do this, this, this, and this? Well, let's play it by ear. That's a lot.
2: Right.
0: She thought it was played by year.
3: Wait. She gave us another one. Ariana, we love you, but we got to roast you for this one, too. She said, we knew that from... thought it was like the animal, the gecko, or the what is it?
0: The gecko, but she thought it was the animal, the gecko. Like,
3: yes,
0: like
3: the gecko. G-E-C-K-O.
0: Like the thing in the insurance commercials?
3: Correct. She thought she didn't realize it was we knew that from the get-go.
0: Oh. Ariana, don't go...
3: Oh, no. What?
0: Don't go out in public unsupervised often, okay?
3: oh, my God. Danielle, this can't be true.
0: Did they make leashes for adult? Maybe I can wear one of those.
3: She said that you're supposed to start peeling a banana from the end that doesn't have the stem.
0: Yeah, that's how monkeys do it. Yeah, it is. That's...
2: Well, I ain't no monkey.
0: Yeah.
3: Wait.
0: That's...
3: Oh, from the bottom.
0: Yeah, from the bottom.
3: You're supposed to peel it from the bottom?
0: That's... You're not supposed to. I mean, the stem is easier, but that's how monkeys and stuff
3: Interesting.
0: Do it.
3: Okay.
0: You can do whatever the hell you want. It's a banana. It's your banana.
3: Yeah.
0: Tell me. Peel it from the middle for all I care.
3: Wow. Hold on. Let me see. Oh, wait. Hold on. What?
2: What?
3: Basic thing I learned, let go of my ego like the waffles or ego. Oh,
2: ego.
3: Let go my ego. Let go of my ego like the waffles. I had no idea. Remember the let go of my ego? Yeah. Yeah, I don't know.
0: Maybe the question should be, what did you think it meant?
3: Yeah, right.
0: This whole time.
3: Because she spelled it E-G-O. That's why I was confused.
0: 833-973-0969. Something super basic that you just recently learned.
3: That toilets don't use electricity? Lexi! Oh my God. These are good. Crazy. Tiana, you use different measuring cups for liquids and dry stuff.
0: Yep. I mean, I knew that, but that's, I could see that somebody not knowing that.
3: CVS in CVS Pharmacy stands for Consumer Value Stores. Whoa. I didn't know that.
0: Who didn't know that?
3: I didn't. this one is good because I think a lot of people still think this. Carvin says, the song Monster by Rihanna and Eminem. I thought she said, well, that's not fair, but it's not. She's saying, that's nothing.
0: No, well, she's saying, no, fair. She's saying that's not fair. Enough people think it's that, so that it has officially been changed.
3: Right.
0: Go ahead, James.
4: All right. Now, I know a lot of people have done this already before besides me. The push-run start cars. What? I never knew that key fob actually had a key inside the fob.
0: Oh, yeah.
4: For the car.
3: Oh, but yeah. I just learned that, like, within the last year myself.
0: Are you serious?
3: Yeah.
4: Like, I didn't know. Like, and a key works for both the glove compartment and plus your door.
3: Oh, all right.
0: Yeah. No, my boy works for auto theft for the police.
3: Yeah.
0: And he said the new way that people are stealing cars, he's like, they're not, you know, some people are still doing the old, you know, break into the car, hot wire. He said, no, now what dudes are doing is they go to the dealership, test drive a car, but they bring like a, you know how you can get like a key from like Lowe's or Home Depot or whatever? Yeah. They take that. Take out the key from the key fob, throw in the fake key, and then throw a tracker in the car. And then they'll just like steal. Like one dude was at a dentist.
2: That's crazy.
0: In the middle of the day, getting his, you know, at a dentist appointment. He comes out, his car is gone. But nobody's going to notice his car getting stolen because the person's just going, inserting the key, opening the car and taking off. Yeah. Everything is, you know, it's like steroids. It's like just when they figure out how to test for it, you figure out a new way to cheat the system. Mike, go ahead. By the way, don't anybody do what I just said. I was just giving an example. All right, go ahead.
5: All right, keep on the car topic. So the gas icon on the dash of the car, that little arrow next to it, yeah. I can't tell you how many times to walk around cars looking for the gas tank. The arrow tells you what side of the gas tank is on and what side of the car.
3: Oh, my God, you didn't know that?
5: No, sorry.
3: Oh, 47 man.
5: Years old, I'm old school.
0: Wow. Yeah, I mean, That was something I learned. It wasn't recently, but
3: yeah,
0: I remember.
3: Yeah, a while ago though.
0: Yeah, somebody told me I would pull up and I remember I was in the car with somebody, a friend of mine, and they were like, "Yo, why are you pulling up there? The gas tank's on the other side." And I said, "How the hell do you know?"
3: Yeah.
0: And he said, "Look at the little icon." I was like, "Oh, crap."
3: I did learn it too, but it was a long time ago, not like in the last year.
0: Anonymous.
2: Oh no.
6: Yeah. So I learned the other day that the word testify come from the Latin testi. Which
0: no, the testicle thing, that's not true. That's not true. That's an urban legend.
3: What?
6: That's what? Go ahead.
0: Tell the story. Go ahead.
6: So it's supposed to come from, in ancient Rome, they used to, every time they used to go to court, the men used to hold the testicles when they used to testify about something. And that's what the word testify comes from.
3: Stop
6: holding the testicles.
0: That is 1,000,000% in urban, because I saw that too. And I was like, there's no way. And I had to like look it up because I did not want to believe that in order that back in the day, it's like, all right, Leroy, it's time to talk about what happened in the case.
2: So instead of swearing on the Bible,
0: you'd grab the man's balls and he'd grab yours. And then you would like tell the story.
3: I applaud you for doing your due diligence and looking it up, because a lot of people don't, like, and they'll just run with it and tell fake stories all the time.
0: Could you imagine if that's how it was back in the day? I'd be like, I'm guilty.
3: Oh my God.
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13: 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Meanwhile, Republicans in Washington are focused on supporting Trump's tariffs and his war, which have pushed prices even higher. North Carolina families are paying more, so Washington, D.C. should be focused on bringing costs down. Roy Cooper will stand up to Trump and his Republican allies and put North Carolina families first. Early voting is October 15th through the 31st, and Election Day is Tuesday, November 3rd. 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
9: 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Meanwhile, Republicans in Washington are focused on supporting Trump's tariffs and his war, which have pushed prices even higher. North Carolina families are paying more, so Washington, D.C. should be focused on bringing costs down. Roy Cooper will stand up to Trump and his Republican allies and put North Carolina families first. Early voting is October 15th through the 31st, and Election Day is Tuesday, November 3rd. Make a plan to vote for Roy Cooper.
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1: Me not working hard. Yeah, right, picture that with a Kodak. 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And tonight,

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11: 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Roy Cooper will stand up to Trump and his Republican allies and put North Carolina families first. 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
7: The following is a paid political announcement.
8: 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Groceries, gas, housing, utilities, you name it. 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As costs keep rising, we need Roy Cooper in the United States Senate. Roy Cooper will fight to lower costs, especially the cost of health care. He will protect Medicaid and support lower prescription drug prices. He will restore the Affordable Care Act tax credits so that families don't have to keep facing steep insurance premium hikes. Meanwhile, Republicans in Washington are focused on supporting Trump's tariffs and his war, which have pushed prices even higher. North Carolina families are paying more, so Washington, D.C. should be focused on bringing costs down. Roy Cooper will stand up to Trump and his Republican allies and put North Carolina families first. Early voting is October 15th through the 31st, and Election Day is Tuesday, November 3rd. Make a plan to vote for Roy Cooper.
9: I'm Roy Cooper. I'm running for Senate, and I approve this message.
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0: 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You are hanging out with Minda, and we are on the eve of the Fall Off Tour that is happening tomorrow. J. Cole is coming home to the Crown Coliseum, and we've got the information, if you do have tickets, which is sold out, so some of y'all got some tickets, on how to get in and get out easier, because parking is going to be kind of a situation. We've got everything you need to know about the show happening on 107.7thebounce.com and the Bounce Facebook page. 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
11: 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Roy Cooper will fight to lower costs, especially the cost of health care. 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He will restore the Affordable Care Act tax credits so that families don't have to keep facing steep insurance premium hikes. Meanwhile, Republicans in Washington are focused on supporting Trump's tariffs and his war, which have pushed prices even higher. North Carolina families are paying more, so Washington, D.C. should be focused on bringing costs down. Roy Cooper will stand up to Trump and his Republican allies and put North Carolina families first. Early voting is October 15th through the 31st. and Election Day is Tuesday, November 3rd. Make a plan to vote for Roy Cooper.
2: I'm Roy Cooper. 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

0: 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Can you tell we're a little bit excited about the fall off? 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In fact, we have teamed up with our sister station, Foxy 99. 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
9: 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Meanwhile, Republicans in Washington are focused on supporting Trump's tariffs and his war, which have pushed prices even higher. North Carolina families are paying more, so Washington, D.C. should be focused on bringing costs down. Roy Cooper will stand up to Trump and his Republican allies and put North Carolina families first. Early voting is October 15th through the 31st, and Election Day is Tuesday, November 3rd. Make a plan to vote for Roy Cooper.
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In case you missed it, Shaquille O'Neal, you know, our buddy Shaq, he is now an honorary FBI special agent. Really? He did the whole thing. He graduated from the FBI National Academy. I just don't see him trying to go undercover. You know what I'm saying? I just don't think he could hide him. That'd be some Scooby-Doo kind of stuff.

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1: 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Tomorrow night, J. Cole back in the hometown at the Crown Coliseum. That show kicks off at 8 p.m. Doors open at 7 p.m. Now listen, the parking situation's going to be a little bit hairy. 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
11: 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North Carolina families are paying more, so Washington, D.C. should be focused on bringing costs down. Roy Cooper will stand up to Trump and his Republican allies and put North Carolina families first. Early voting is October 15th through the 31st, and Election Day is Tuesday, November 3rd. 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
1: Regulators. You regulate any stealing of his property. We're damn good, too. 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Earn your keep.

107.7 The Bounce. You are hanging out with Minda in the ultimate throwback move. McDonald's is bringing back Monopoly. Do you remember that when you could play it with the little stickers on the food item containers? Well, they're dropping new Monopoly on October 6th. You're going to have to download the McDonald's app to play, but lots of rewards just like back in the day. Keeping it going right now with Beyonce on The Bounce.

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3: Costs keep rising with no end in sight. 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Roy Cooper will fight to lower costs, especially the cost of health care. 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He will restore the Affordable Care Act tax credits so that families don't have to keep facing steep insurance premium hikes. Meanwhile, Republicans in Washington are focused on supporting Trump's tariffs and his war, which have pushed prices even higher. North Carolina families are paying more, so Washington, D.C. should be focused on bringing costs down. Roy Cooper will stand up to Trump and his Republican allies and put North Carolina families first. Early voting is October 15th through the 31st, and Election Day is Tuesday, November 3rd. Make a plan to vote for Roy Cooper.
4: 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I'm running for Senate, and I approve this message.
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On my way to Sacramento, late night, Arsenio. I'm never sentimental, go hard or go homeless. 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I bet you she into me, her cheddar she giving me. I make a bro stand outside forever like the Statue of

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